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0: gentlemen, this is Billy McCluskey from Palm Springs reporting for NBC Sports of America. 20 seconds to the start of the 31st Formula race on a hot Sunday.
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That was a track from the 1990s here on Lionheart Radio 107.3 FM. Coming up, we've got some music from one of our local bands. 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

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And now we turn to something with a bit more of a local flavour. 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

That was a track from the 1990s here on Lionheart Radio 107.3 FM. Coming up, we've got some music from one of our local bands. 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

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Coming up, we've got some music from one of our local bands. 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

0: That was a track from the 1990s here on Lionheart Radio 107.3 FM. Coming up, we've got some music from one of our local bands. 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
1: 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Well, and the roots and the like a river. 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

That was a track from the 1990s here on Lionheart Radio 107.3 FM. Coming up, we've got some music from one of our local bands. 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

That was a track from the 1990s here on Lionheart Radio 107.3 FM. Coming up, we've got some music from one of our local bands. 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
1: Good morning. It's Friday, May the 8th. It's the morning after the local Scottish and Welsh elections. We're going to have more on who are the winners and losers in a little while with Ben. We have got loads on the show today, including...
2: So I'm verifying tonight. So I'm just checking to see that they're putting all of our ballot papers in our pile.
1: We're going to take a look at what happens to your voting slip once it's been entered into the count. Plus, today is VE Day, but do you know what that means?
3: Obviously, it was a horrendous conflict. It was something that meant lots of people lost their lives. Practically, the whole world was affected for a long time after.
1: However, it turns out two-thirds of Gen Z people don't know it marked the end of the Second World War in Europe. And it's a very happy 100th birthday today to one of our most beloved national treasures.
4: Nature has been there for us when we needed it the most. Yet we have allowed our natural world and climate to reach breaking point.
1: The voice of Sir David Attenborough. We'll take a look back at his life and career. Let's start with a look at today's weather. Cloudy across the north with some heavy showers for northern England later. Elsewhere, sunny spells with further showers developing. Heaviest across Wales, the Midlands, southern and eastern England. Slightly warmer for most people, but cooler across the northwest. A high of 19 degrees Celsius. Looking forward to the weekend. A band of rain will move south across Scotland, Northern Ireland and northern England. And scattered heavy showers in Wales and the Midlands. Okay, shall we have a look at what's been going on overnight with the local elections? Here's Ben Monsey.
5: Early local election results have delivered heavy losses for Labour and major gains for Reform UK. Labour lost grounds across parts of Northern England, including Hartlepool and Cheshire, raising fresh questions about Keir Starmer's leadership after what could become a damaging night for the government. Nigel Farage says his party is building momentum towards winning a future general election after gaining 189 seats so far. From the first 26 councils to declare final results, Labour lost 137 seats. The Greens gained 16 seats and the Liberal Democrats 4 overall, while the Conservatives lost 31. Reform UK's Director of Local Government, Councillor Jamie McIver, spoke about Reform's results so far.
6: Well, I think two things are very clear. Firstly, Reform UK under Nigel Farage's leadership has penetrated the red wall politically in a way that Boris Johnson was unable to do in 2019, and frankly I don't think any other political party has been able to do. And what we have done there is something truly seismic and incredible.
5: Meanwhile, Labour haven't fared quite as badly in Lincoln. Matthew Dudley has this report.
7: The results are in here in Lincoln, and Reform are the biggest winners. They picked up 4 seats, taking from both Conservative and Labour areas. However, they did not do as well as projected. Some polls believe they could take up to 9 of the 11 seats available. Labour suffered minimal losses here in Lincoln, holding 4 seats and losing only 3, making no gains, however, on what they had. The Green Party have their first councillor here in Lincoln, the party leader for the area, Sally Ann Horscroft, now sitting in the Park Ward, but it was the Conservatives who suffered with a bad night. 3 losses and nothing positive to come from their turnout.
5: And Dan Godley is a researcher at LGRU. He says local authorities are facing systemic problems.
8: It's the systematic underfunding of the sector that we've seen for a number of years now, more than a decade, and increasingly councils, despite doing everything that they can do in their power, they're unable to make ends meet and balance those budgets.
5: I'm Ben Monsey.
1: Thanks, Ben. Right, time to have a look at the front pages of today's papers. Sir Keir is the focus of several of them, unsurprisingly. A Labour MP tells the Daily Express it's time for the PM to stand aside. The Times reports that Ed Miliband has privately suggested to Sir Keir Starmer he should consider setting out a timeline for stepping down. The I paper says Angela Rayner had meetings in Sheffield last month to canvass support for a potential leadership bid. Elsewhere, a record low number of stocks driving a Wall Street rally leads the front of the FT, with traders warning of fragility in the markets. The Guardian's reporting that schools have been warned that criminals are using pupils' photos to create sexually explicit images. The Daily Mirror is leading on the arrest of a man near to Andrew Mountbatten Windsor's new home on the Sandringham estate. And the owner of a car repair shop in Kent has told The Sun it was an honour to spray paint parts of Kim Kardashian's Met Gala outfit. On to what's trending, and Jake Hall has been searched for quite a lot after the 35-year-old TOWIE star died from head injuries at a villa in Mallorca. Election results, that's obviously a hot one after the local Scottish and Welsh polls were open yesterday. And Aston Villa versus Notts Forest. Villa beat Forest 4-0 to reach the Europa League final. Okay, let's move on to some politics. Last night at 10 p.m. sharp, the polls closed across England, Scotland and Wales for the elections. In England, voting took place for about 5,000 seats across 136 councils, as well as six mayoral contests. Now, whether you voted or not, the result will play a part in your local community, as the seats in England represent the people who sort your bins, potholes and education. So it is rather important stuff. But what happens to your vote once it's been sent? Matthew Dudley was at the Lincoln City Council elections overnight and explains what you need to know.
7: It's been a busy one this evening here at the Lincoln City elections, and there's a reason why. Lincoln historically has been a good representation of the overall voting intentions for the country, which means all parties will be keeping an eye on these elections. Lincoln's MP, Hamish Falconer, is here tonight for the count to show his support for the Labour Party. So, for your votes, as soon as you vote in the polling station, you pop them into a black numbered tub. These are transported to the counting station when the polls close, and the process here begins. To start with, we got this announcement.
9: So, we will be making announcements as the night go on, when we've got the full electorate, when we've got the turnout, etc. I'll come back up and I'll actually announce those. So the polls will have now closed, it's just after 10 o'clock. So we've got 54 polling stations, so the ballot boxes will be arriving very soon. The ones that are near this venue will be arriving probably in the next 5 or 10 minutes. So our first task is to verify that all the ballot papers are in the box, that are in the boxes, agree with the number of ballot papers that have been handed out within the polling stations, and that's called the verification process. So we won't be counting what votes have been for candidates, it will be about what's in the box, do they agree with what's being handed out.
7: So, as you heard, the first thing which happens is the votes are counted and verified, which basically means they make sure no votes are missing. They have a total of ballot papers which were given out at the stations. That is then compared with the papers in front of them here. Once that is done, we can take hours to confirm. The counting begins. Tables are set up in a U style, meaning people can walk around and watch the votes being counted. For me, it meant getting a very general gist of which parties were doing well. But for others, it's their job to make sure nothing goes wrong. They're called counting agents. Each party will have them, and their job is to verify the people counting and doing their job properly. Joey Ginn is a counting agent from the Conservatives.
2: So I'm verifying tonight. So I'm just checking to see that they're putting all of our ballot papers in our pile. Mm-hmm. And likewise, that other people's ballot papers aren't ending up in our pile. But just checking to see that people who count, because they're doing thousands and thousands and thousands of ballot papers, just checking they don't make that one in a thousand mistake.
7: And of course, I had to ask him the most important question. I don't know if you will know this, but obviously once the votes have been counted, once everything's been declared, what happens to the votes?
2: I don't know. Whenever I've run, I've always wanted to keep one of mine, but I've never been cheeky enough to ask. But, I don't know. Really fancy bin. With some kind of military-grade shredding or something stupid on it.
7: But it's the end of the night, and after a quick Google search, the votes are sealed and kept for a year and a day. It's so if any practices have been reported and which aren't quite right, the documents can be checked again. Anyway, when the counting comes to an end, the results for each ward are announced by the returning officer.
9: I, Andrew Andrews, returning officer for the City of Lincoln Council, declare that the total number of votes given to each candidate in Minster Ward was as follows. Elizabeth Hughes, Reform UK, 716. Amelius Lacis, the Green Party, 250. Vasco Pinto, the Conservative Party candidate, 305. Aidan David Turner, Liberal Democrats, 133. And Joshua Todd Wells, Labour Party, 811. Four spoilt papers which were unmarked to avoid uncertainty. I do hereby declare that Joshua Todd Wells has been duly elected for a term of 4 years.
7: So now, if you didn't before, you now know what happens at the counting station after you voted.
1: Still to come, it's the 100th birthday of a man who's championed wildlife and fought to save the natural world. 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
1: Welcome back. Now, there are lots of commemorations taking place today to mark VE Day, but a new survey has found two-thirds of Gen Z adults don't know that it marks the end of the Second World War in Europe. The Royal British Veterans Enterprise says it shows a gap in people's understanding of our country's military history. Holly's been speaking to their marketing director, Stuart McClaw, to find out more.
3: So we surveyed quite a large amount of people across the UK, and the survey was really intended to understand people's views, attitudes and awareness of VE Day and the kind of the wider commemoration of veterans. What the survey discovered is that actually one in three Brits don't understand that VE Day commemorates the end of the Second World War in Europe. And if you look at Gen Z, only a third of them actually understand what VE Day commemorates at all. So yeah, it was really important for us to find that out, especially as we're reaching the point where there are a lot less people around now who were around during VE Day itself.
14: So why is it important that Gen Z adults understand just how significant VE Day is and why we should still be marking it?
3: I think the main important aspect of VE Day itself and the Second World War is that it was the last major conflict that engulfed everybody across the globe. Obviously, it was a horrendous conflict. It was something that meant lots of people lost their lives, but also that lots of people, I mean, you know, practically the whole world was affected for a long time after, just in terms of finance and economics and so on. It really speaks to the importance of unison across the world. I think from the perspective of younger people understanding that, it's important that they have that in mind when they're considering the way the world is today, right? Obviously, nobody wants to go back to a position where you have some sort of conflict that engulfs that many people or any conflict at all. In times of conflict, there are people willing to sacrifice certain parts of their life or even their life itself. And it's important that we remember that people will do that for us.
14: Now, in light of VE Day coming up, how do you think we can raise awareness and educate more people on what VE Day is?
3: I think there's a lot of things that can be done. Primary schools are quite good at this because they're good at using big parts of national history to help children learn. I think as you get into older ages, when you're at secondary school, that then becomes part of your curriculum if you were to choose history, say, that kind of thing. So there are ways that people are learning about it. But I think another thing that's important is wider campaigns from organisations such as ours, and that helps to bring these things to the fore, to remind people that they're there. One of the things that we're doing for this VE Day is a set of portraits called Still Serving, and that set of portraits goes from the chap I mentioned earlier, so Percy, who is 100 at the moment. He actually forged his father's signature so that he could join up for the Second World War, and he was out there fighting at the time at 16, which is quite remarkable when you think of the sacrifice. And then that campaign includes people from numerous other conflicts, so it might be Falklands, Gulf, Afghanistan, whatever it may be, and people that weren't in conflicts either but served as soldiers or in the Navy or in the Air Force at the time. And the reason we've done that is to highlight that people who have served may need support at any given time, whether in conflict or not in conflict. The campaign is aimed at raising awareness of that, right? Especially at times like now, it's important on those big anniversaries just to highlight the people that were there at the time.
1: Now, today is Sir David Attenborough's 100th birthday, with a career spanning more than 70 years. Today, the man that's inspired generations will be celebrated across the globe. Phil takes a look back at his life.
4: Given the chance, nature can recover in the most remarkable ways. But we need to act quickly. The time is now to create a wilder future.
15: It's a voice that everyone knows, David Attenborough, truly a part of British culture, a man who's achieved many things, and now his latest milestone is reaching 100 years old. Born on the 8th of May 1926, his interest in nature started as a child, where he would collect fossils. He went on to gain a natural sciences degree from Clare College, Cambridge, after going to grammar school in Leicester. Well, he served in the Royal Navy from 1947 to 1949 before joining the BBC. Well, surprisingly, he was initially discouraged from appearing on screen because his bosses thought his teeth were too big. Well, despite their dental misgivings, he launched his Zoo Quest series in 1954, and since then, well, he's made over 100 films. Here he is speaking at the premiere of Blue Planet 2 in 2017.
4: The world depends on the oceans. Most of the world's surface is covered by sea. We depend upon the oceans for the air, the health of the air that we breathe. We depend upon it from a high proportion of people in the world for the food that it provides us with. The oceans are extremely important to humanity around the world, and we aren't treating them well enough at the moment.
15: Well, it's fair to say Sir David is a passionate ambassador for our planet. He appeared in a short film in 2021 where he called for much more to be done to take care of it.
4: Nature has been there for us when we needed it the most. Yet we have allowed our natural world and climate to reach breaking point, with almost half of our UK wildlife in decline and some of our best-loved species at risk of extinction. As the climate emergency intensifies, the threat to life on Earth becomes ever greater. But we have the choice of a better and wilder future. A future where wildlife thrives alongside people. A future where nature helps us in the fight against climate change. We know that we need to stop burning fossil fuels, but we must also recognize the role of nature in helping us turn the tide. We must bring wildlife and wild places back on an ambitious scale, in turn creating new livelihoods and protecting the planet for future generations.
15: Now, there's no doubt Sir David has a universal appeal. People of all ages respect his talents. He even made a surprise appearance at Glastonbury in 2019. These people who went said it was amazing to hear him speak in person.
16: It was amazing. I was working at the T-shirt stand. I was selling T-shirts and everyone just stopped and was just watching him. And it was the biggest crowd we've seen all weekend for him. It was really important, yeah.
17: And we both really enjoyed it. We really wanted to see him when we found out he was coming. So it was great to make it down. We ran from like the other side of the festival just to get him.
18: It's just one of those people you don't really expect to see on a stage, and obviously like he was able to get his message out to 150,000 people or there or thereabouts, isn't it? So yeah, it was brilliant.
19: Oh, it was good. It was goosebumps. We felt emotional, didn't we? Yeah. We got really emotional. He's lovely. It's like your granddad up there on the stage.
15: Sir David Attenborough, a man who's inspired generations to learn more about the natural world and who's brought adventure and wonder, dinosaurs and polar bears into the homes of millions of TV viewers.
1: Thanks, Phil, and happy birthday, Sir David. OK, let's have a look at what's going on in today's sports.
5: Nottingham Forest will take a slender 1-0 lead into the second leg of their Europa League semi-final with Aston Villa. An early goal helped Crystal Palace to a 3-1 win in the first leg of their Conference League semi-final against Shakhtar Donetsk. Meanwhile, just a day after sacking their manager, relegated Burnley, with just 4 games of the season left, take on Leeds tonight. Boss Daniel Farke says he still expects them to put up a good fight.
20: I can't really predict if Burnley is just concentrate on defending. I also expect them that they will try to play with a bit more freedom. freedom and brave, so we still need a good balance. And it's important that we don't run in panic mode into counterattacks and then we lose this point that we always have.
5: Looking ahead to the weekend and another relegated side, Wolves, face Sunderland. Boss Regis Labrisse thinks they'll play a good game. In the snooker, Vu Yitzer took control of the World Championship semi-final against Mark Allen as he reeled off the closing four frames to open up a 6-2 lead. And Luke Littler claimed a third successive Premier League darts final win after beating Luke Humphreys 6-5.
1: Thank you very much. That's it from Friday's Morning Report. I'm Liz Whittaker. Hope you have a great weekend.

speaks no more. But I can hear you whispering, I can hear you speaking. I can hear you, my souls can hear you. Anyone that knows me, you know I was born to do this.

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We're your community radio station. There's no one here in the studio at the moment, but let's hear from one of our local bands.

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1: Multi-million pound plans have been revealed to expand the Port of Blyth, which bosses say could create jobs. The Battleship Wharf expansion scheme aims to reclaim up to 7 acres of land from the estuary to improve capacity. This will enable it to handle larger offshore energy projects and emerging low-carbon technologies. Port Chief Executive Martin Lawler says it's a landmark moment for the port and the wider region. The first phase of the scheme is being jointly funded by the Port of Blyth, the County Council, the North East Combined Authority and the Crown Estate. Anik Town Council celebrated the best of the town this week when it hosted the annual Mayor Civic Awards ceremony. They wanted to give recognition to the people that make Anik such a great town. For the first time, the ceremony was held at the Anik Playhouse, where Mayor Jeff Watson presented awards in three categories: youth, individual and group. Among the recipients were David Jackson, nominated for his 36 years of dedicated service to the Anik Shrovetide football match. Divisions among councillors in the County Council's Reform UK group were exposed at Wednesday's annual council meeting. This came as a majority of their councillors repeatedly went against the group's leadership on a series of key votes. They refused to back candidates put forward by the group leadership, with other members putting forward alternatives. Opposition councillors have criticised the scenes that played out in public. Now, last October, two members of Reform were expelled from the party after an attempt to remove the group's leadership. Patrick Lambert and Nicole Brooke both left the party and now sit as independents. And a Northumberland veteran who flew home to Britain aboard a Lancaster bomber on VE Day has celebrated his 104th birthday. Lieutenant Colonel Christopher Hutchinson from Sea Houses was surrounded by family, friends and members of SAFA, the Armed Forces charity. He marked the occasion with his favourite Victoria sponge cake. Born in Bamburgh, he began his military journey during the Second World War. When aged 18, he joined the local Home Guard after leaving school. That's the latest for Anik. I'm Richard Dale.
2: With results in from 38 out of the 136 councils in England, Reform UK has gained 323 seats while Labour has lost 239. It prompts further questions about Sir Keir Starmer's leadership. The Greens have gained 26 seats and the Liberal Democrats 36, with Conservatives losing 123. In South London, Sutton, the Lib Dems retained control after winning 23 seats while the Conservatives lost 20. Labour has lost control of South West London's Wandsworth Council, the sixth local authority it's lost so far. Labour remains the biggest party in Hammersmith and Fulham, having gained one seat, while the Tories gained two and the Green Party lost two. Tom Cagle is a politics lecturer at Nottingham Trent University. He says Labour may be hesitant to change leader.
3: Do Labour then turn around and go, well, actually, you're in the midst of an international crisis. It would be foolish for us to try and change leaders, at least immediately following a disastrous local election showing.
2: That's the latest from Radio News Hub. I'm Ben Monse.
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1: The weather.
2: Well, it's going to be rather cloudy with showers developing. That's the headline for this morning. And I came into the studio and a lovely sun was shining. However, there we go. A band of showery rain will move slowly southeast during the afternoon, with some showers perhaps becoming locally heavy. Generally light winds with temperatures near normal. Maximum temperature, wow, 16 degrees. Tonight, well, cloudy with showers persisting into the evening with a further band of rain and showers moving southeastwards during the early hours of the morning. That's the Saturday morning, of course, and winds remain light but blustery along the coast. Minimum temperature 4 degrees. And that leaves Saturday to say a band of rain, heavy at times, continues to move slowly southwards. Oh dear. 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DAB, I'm trying to think of else what I had to say there, and anything else you can find us on. So, it's Friday the 8th of May, it's 5 minutes past seven, and well, it's a wonderful day today, a very special day today, because guess who's got a birthday today? It's the man himself from television, that wonderful guy who brought us all the Blue Planet stuff.

Tiger Feet there from Murder. We've just said a happy birthday there to David Attenborough. And some local people I've got here as well. Rachel Dines, the vicar in Amble. Linda Mitchell, who's, bless her, is 84. Wow. And Andrew Crisp. And if you don't know who Andrew Crisp is, you may have seen him driving the one of the delivery vans around Amble, Anig, and anywhere around here. And so happy birthday to you if you're listening. And unto yourself, is it your birthday today? If it is, see, give us a little mention. We'll mention your name too. In the meanwhile, here's Mamas and Papas. Dream a little dream.

0: And there goes the sound of Mamas and Papas there with their Dream a Little Dream of Me. And I'm just busy having a quick look to see whose birthdays we have on today, just because I was in the mode of doing it. And I've only got up to, I'm scrolling through, 1919, Leon Festner, American psychologist, who, not that I knew him, but there again, I wasn't even born then, or even learned about him in history. Let's see, who can we get? Coming up very shortly in the 1950s. Oh, dear me. It's telling me exactly the same as what I've just been reading, and it was all American ones, which was no good to me. Anyway, never mind. We'll carry on. It's 7:15. If you just tuned in.
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This ad is just to let you know there's been a change to my morning show. 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With a recipe, of course, and interesting facts, and loads of music for many different acts. Requests you can, any track you really want to hear. I will play them gladly, I wish to make that clear. So come now, join me in my brand new slot to hear for sure what a lot I got. Until then, to my listeners all, I say TTFN in the hope to play for you again and again and again. So please tune in to 107.3 FM, because now you know where and now you know when. So no excuses, just turn that tuning dial to make this old geezer's broaden his broad smile.

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1: Did you know we might be able to have Ron back in this morning? The Bionic Man, I keep calling him. That'll be quite exciting. Like this one from Mac and Katie Consume. Chirby, chirby, chirby.

Katie Kazoon there with their chirpy chirpy cheep cheep. And we're going to be back on the road, as I said. It looks like Thingy's coming in today. Do you know, when you haven't seen him for a long while, you forget what his name is. The Bionic Man, anyway, Ron. And he'll be in with his programme, hopefully at 11 o'clock. A bit like Davey, really. He's back on the road again.

is Davies on the road again. And good morning, Dorothy. I've just seen your name pop up on the screen, so I know you're there, and you've just put up your request. So it's going to take me another 5 minutes to get them all loaded, and then we can get cracking with your requests. It's 22 and a half minutes past 7 o'clock on this Friday morning. Here's my...

on a Manhattan transfer there, Chanson d'amour. Well, it's time of Marie. I couldn't get the right words around the right way trying to pronounce the word Marie. Marie, that's what I meant to say. Marie Osmond and a paper roses.

That's Marie Osmond there, right out of the 1970s there, with her Paper Roses. And that song's been around for years, even before she recorded it. Never mind, here's Marshall Lane, and it's coming up towards 29 minutes past 7 o'clock. They're dancing in the city, by the way.

And there goes Marshall Hayne, they're just dancing in the city. Well, Dorothy, it's your turn to get your requests played. I now have got them set up, well, sort of. Because I've got two. One I just thought is not on our system, and one I've got a rather mixed title for it. And I know the song you mean, but I can't think of the title myself. Never mind. Instead of Come Tomorrow from Manfred Mann, we're going to play you this one, because we haven't got it on the system. And even my limited number of CDs I've got with me, I don't even have it on any of those, because it's quite an early one from the Manfreds. And I'm just double-checking, have I got it on this Making Tracks one of theirs? No, it's not there either. What a shame. But we'll play this anyway.

there, the girl there, Manfred Mann there with his 5-4-3-2-1. Did you know they actually wrote it and played it as the introduction to Ready Steady Go when it first highlighted, and the producers wanted somebody to give them a tune for the beginning of the show, and that's what they came up with. Well, not bad at all. Well, anyway, Dorothy, our second one is from Dusty. I haven't got the one you're looking for, but I'll play you this one anyway. It's They Long to Be Close to You.

And there goes Dusty there with I Just Long to Be Close to You. I know it wasn't the one you really wanted, Dorothy, but that's about the best I could find for you. Anyway, here's the amen.

Pyramid Corner there with Paradise's Half as Nice. Great sound there from Andy Fairweather Lord Company. Forget what his new band is, the band he's got at the moment's called, but it'll come back to me. Here's Diana Ross, your final request there, Dorothy.

0: And there goes the sound of Diana Ross and the Supremes. Thank you, Dorothy, for your request. And I was a bit disappointed with the two of them, though, because I couldn't find them on the system. That was the big problem that I've got here. Anyway, before we go on to Gillian's request, we're going to have a little advert break.
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2: 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I have music from the present day and some fine vintage performances. There will also be some fabulous soloists from both the past and the present. Well, Sunday Bandstand is the name of my show. It's just too good to miss.
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Don't be a reaper, especially for Jillian. And I'm going to just say a special good morning to Kath Simpson. That was just popped up on the screen to say good morning to me. So there we are. Good morning, Kat. And we're carrying on with Jillian's request. This one from the Bay City Rollers. Give a little love. At the time, 10 minutes to 8 o'clock.

Found a chunk of corn there with I Feel For You. We've just got enough time now to put in that fourth request that Gillian's asked for. That one from Patrick Hernandez, Born To Be Alive. And I've just made it before 8 o'clock, so you can get yourself ready and get off to work, Gillian. I'm assuming you're at work today, of course. In fact, when I remember, if I think about it, did I shift those boxes for you yesterday? I can't remember.

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1: Multi-million pound plans have been revealed to expand the Port of Blyth, which bosses say could create jobs. The Battleship Wharf expansion scheme aims to reclaim up to 7 acres of land from the estuary to improve capacity. This will enable it to handle larger offshore energy projects and emerging low-carbon technologies. Port Chief Executive Martin Lawler says it's a landmark moment for the port and the wider region. The first phase of the scheme's being jointly funded by the Port of Blyth, the County Council, the North East Combined Authority and the Crown Estate. Anik Town Council celebrated the best of the town this week when it hosted the annual Mayor Civic Awards ceremony. They wanted to give recognition to the people that make Anik such a great town. For the first time, the ceremony was held at the Anik Playhouse, where Mayor Jeff Watson presented awards in three categories: youth, individual and group. Among the recipients were David Jackson, nominated for his 36 years of dedicated service to the Anik Shrovetide football match. Divisions among councillors in the County Council's Reform UK group were exposed at Wednesday's annual council meeting. This came as a majority of their councillors repeatedly went against the group's leadership on a series of key votes. They refused to back candidates put forward by the group leadership, with other members putting forward alternatives. Opposition councillors have criticised the scenes that played out in public. Now, last October, two members of Reform were expelled from the party after an attempt to remove the group's leadership. Patrick Lambert and Nicole Brooke both left the party and now sit as independents. And a Northumberland veteran who flew home to Britain aboard a Lancaster bomber on VE Day has celebrated his 104th birthday. Lieutenant Colonel Christopher Hutchinson from Sea Houses was surrounded by family, friends and members of SAFA, the Armed Forces charity. He marked the occasion with his favourite Victoria sponge cake. Born in Bamburgh, he began his military journey during the Second World War. When aged 18, he joined the local Home Guard after leaving school. That's the latest for Anik. I'm Richard Dale.
2: Reform UK has gained its first council of this year's local elections, taking Newcastle under Lyme from the Conservatives. Results are now in from 38 councils, with Reform UK gaining 345 seats and Labour losing 247, holding on to around a third of those contested. Meanwhile, the Lib Dems have gained 35 seats and the Greens 26, with the Conservatives losing 134. In London, the Conservatives have taken Westminster City Council from Labour, which has now lost control of 8 local authorities. Dan Godley is a researcher at LGRU. He says local authorities are facing systemic problems.
3: It's the systematic underfunding of the sector that we've seen for a number of years now, more than a decade. And increasingly, councils, despite doing everything that they can do in their power, they're unable to make ends meet and balance those budgets.
2: And health officials say a third British national has been diagnosed with suspected hantavirus linked to a cruise ship outbreak. That's the latest from Radio News Hub. I'm Ben Monse.
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7: The weather.
8: A band of showery rain will move slowly southeast during the afternoon, with some showers perhaps becoming heavy. I was going to say locally heavy, but I don't know where the locally bit is. Generally light winds with temperatures near normal, maximum temperature being 16 degrees. Tonight, well, it'll be cloudy with showers persisting into the evening, with a further band of rain and showers moving southeastwards during the early hours. Winds remain light but blustery along the coast at a minimum temperature of 4 degrees. Oh dear, it looks like I'm going to get a bit wet this evening when I'm at the Bluebell in Amble there for a couple of pints, like we do every Friday. And getting wet, well, it'll be on the outside more than it'll be on the inside. I can promise you that. Good morning, it's Bart here with a breakfast show. Friday, May the 8th, it's 5 minutes past 8 o'clock. And it's 107.3 FM, DAB, and anything else you can get us on. And anything else I had to say, can't remember. Oh, I've had a message from Ron, by the way. And because I was saying he may be in today, but he said, yes, he's still in the land of the living, but not quite 100%. He says, remember him to all his listeners. So if you love to listen to Ron, like most of us do, sorry, it doesn't look like he's going to be in this week. Let's hope it's next week. And he says, please play I Am The Voice. Well, I've looked for it. I can't find it. I'm going to have to another look again because I think I know which song it is. Anyway, not this one. This is Michael Jackson. Don't stop till you get enough.

Are we still around the moors of the war? I can't remember. It's Don't Stop Till You Get Enough. And I've had this one sitting here for a little while. I put it on much earlier on and it just didn't get played. Here it is now. Matthew Southern Comfort, Woodstock.

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1: 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It's time to hit the brakes and dive into the pit stop with me, Chris, only on Lionheart Radio. We'll be spinning chart toppers from this day in history, proper classics and forgotten gems, plus all the latest from the local footy scene, whether it's the matchday highs or heartbreaks. We've got the updates you care about, celebrating the great singers' birthdays, and you bet we'll blast a belter in their honour. Think you've got an ear? Try one song, two artists. Same tune, different twist. Can you clock the difference? 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Pure nostalgia to fresh anthems. Pull in, refuel and stay a while. It's The Pit Stop with me, Chris. Flat out, only on Lionheart Radio. 3 p.m. alternate Sundays.
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2: And here's one from John Farnham. It's the You're the Voice that requested especially by Ron.

Adam there with You're the Voice. Especially for Ron, because of poor Ron, I don't think he's going to be in today. Judging by all his messages I've just got here in the studio. And so we're going to have to give him a miss this week, but hopefully next week we'll get the bionic Ron back in. Next week, hopefully. In the meanwhile, here's Mungo Jerry.

And there goes Mogul Jerry there in the summertime. What great sound that is. That's a nice time to remember that that's going to get warmer and what we've got to look forward to. Anyway, I'll tell you what, something else we're going to have to look forward to, because coming up very shortly is the Eurovision Song Contest. So I thought, oh, come on, let's have one or two of the better songs that came out of Britain for it. Like this one from Bucks Fizz.

Now, that was the brilliant winner for the Eurovision Song Contest. I remember being there, watching it on the telly, thinking, do you know, they've won, and nobody had realised by the calculations of the numbers at the time. I was even telling the television, and they weren't taking any notice. But it was a great record, loved it. Here's one of early one, right from the early 60s, from the Allisons. It got to number 2 in the chart. Eurovision chart.

And there go the Allisons there. They got to number two that year they were in there. Early 60s it was. And I'm just looking on here as well as I know Amber Watts on at Lumi Vero. And there's a special evening there with the Yuri Fedunsky live acoustic music. All Ukrainian stuff, that's what it is. You know, there's Ukrainian food and a warm company and starts at 6 o'clock. Tickets are £5. And, but you need to, table booking required. Oh, I'm going to see what I can do today if I can get in and get a couple of tickets for that one as well down there in Hamble. And I'm going to just try to look to see what is on. I'll try and play another song for you. It's Cliff Richard and his congratulations. And the sad part about this record, I know what everybody says when they go like that, but actually it's a very good record. And he should have won it, because the one that actually did win apparently had all the three quarters of the song was la la la la la la la la la to a tune. Well, that wasn't much of a record. What a shame. But let's have a Cliff Richard came second with this one.

A bit of Cliff on there as well. What's on for tonight here in Alnwick? We've got Winter Wilson at the Walk with Memorial Hall at 7 o'clock and at the Bamborough Pavilion at 7:30. It's a North Northumberland Bird Club. Tomorrow at the Quarrymen in Alnwick. Yes, the ones that John Lennon originally played with. They're still knocking around and so they'll be there at 7:30 at the Playhouse. Should be an interesting night. I wish I could go, but I can't because I'm here entertaining you. Oh, well, because I can't be back in a fortnight because it's Puffin Festival. Never mind, we'll enjoy the Quarrymen tomorrow night. Sunday, in focus at the Hawksley Wildlife Discovery Centre. That's all your optical things, of course. Monday is the Border Archaeological Society with the Berwick Parish Centre. Tuesday, oh, it's the Andy and Margaret Watchhorn summer concerts. They've started up again. The Memorial Hall there in Craster, 7:30. £10 as per usual, get in there. And Wednesday, it'll be art at the Eatle Village Hall. And it's the second Wednesday of each month. And that's, so that's what we've got there for the at the moment. Well, another one. Now, Katrina and the Waves did extremely... Did she win with this one? I can't remember whether she did or not.

was brilliant, wasn't it? Katrina the Waves there with the shining light. And of course, who came along as well after her? Was it afterwards? Well, anyway, we had a great disco version for Gina G, didn't we? And this is just a few tasters of what the Eurovision Song entries were.

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1: This is our usual magic moment spot between now and the end of the show. So let's have a listen and see what sort of little magic moments I can dig out for you.

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0: Jesus, Donald Quirks, you're true, Hochwell. 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

And there he goes there, Andy Stewart, all the way from the Isle of Skye, as he quite rightly said. And it's, well, Donald, where was your trousers? Well, we're going to mention a bikini now rather than trousers. I know, this one.

And there goes Brian Hyland there with his itsy bitsy teeny weeny and a polka dot bikini. And that was just a little something of our a little, what they call it, magic moments. Tell you what we'll do, we've got another one lined up here, so we'll play it.

there, she goes, Lynn, Lynn, what's her name? Was there never on a Sunday? I'll tell you what I did. What was it? Lynn Cornell, that was it. Well, what have we got on for the rest of the day, however, here on Lineheart Radio? Well, after me, sadly, there's no nothing for the next hour that's usually reserved for the likes of David Smith, the MP, and he'll be back in a couple of weeks' time or so. Well, anyway, live at 10 o'clock, sadly, is not. Ron won't be in today. We were hoping so, but it's not quite... it's getting up the last bit of the stairs that's been his big problem lately. He's almost made it. He's almost that bionic man. He's going to bounce up in a couple of weeks' time. So 1 o'clock is music from the first half of the last century. 2 o'clock is Pete D's 90s Hours. Live in the studio is the Friday Gap with Glenn. Then at 5 o'clock it's the Pacific Street Blues and American Spotlights Show with Ricky Galusha. Live in the studio, 8 o'clock tonight, however, is the Dark Disco with Stephen Wiley. And that concludes ours listening for today. But for tomorrow, yeah, don't worry, I'm back again at breakfast time tomorrow, the early start, followed by the 60s Breakfast Show. And then it's 10 o'clock... The Kelty and the Nice Show, 11 o'clock, you're going to get Carl Stianson, hopefully. It doesn't say live, so I'm not sure whether it's a recording or not, but it's a great programme if you've never listened into it. Live at 3 o'clock is A Barrel of Blues with Jolly Roger. And coming up next week, the Northeast Music Special, a quarterly... show presented by Bill Watson, and live at 7 tomorrow night. Oh my, it's me again. I'm back in at 7 o'clock tomorrow. So if you want nothing better to do, do tune in and we'll have a bit of fun on the airwaves tomorrow night. Anyway, that's it for me. I'm going to leave you with this lovely little record from Charlie Pride. Thank you very much for listening in, sending your requests. Loved every moment of it and enjoyed the morning. Thank you, everyone. See you tomorrow, 7 o'clock tomorrow evening. But

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1: Multi-million pound plans have been revealed to expand the Port of Blyth, which bosses say could create jobs. The Battleship Wharf expansion scheme aims to reclaim up to 7 acres of land from the estuary to improve capacity. This will enable it to handle larger offshore energy projects and emerging low-carbon technologies. Port Chief Executive Martin Lawler says it's a landmark moment for the port and the wider region. The first phase of the scheme is being jointly funded by the Port of Blyth, the County Council, the North East Combined Authority and the Crown Estate. Anik Town Council celebrated the best of the town this week when it hosted the annual Mayor Civic Awards ceremony. They wanted to give recognition to the people that make Anik such a great town. For the first time, the ceremony was held at the Anik Playhouse, where Mayor Jeff Watson presented awards in three categories: youth, individual and group. Among the recipients were David Jackson, nominated for his 36 years of dedicated service to the Anik Shrovetide football match. Divisions among councillors in the County Council's Reform UK group were exposed at Wednesday's annual council meeting. This came as a majority of their councillors repeatedly went against the group's leadership on a series of key votes. They refused to back candidates put forward by the group leadership, with other members putting forward alternatives. Opposition councillors have criticised the scenes that played out in public. Now, last October, two members of Reform were expelled from the party after an attempt to remove the group's leadership. Patrick Lambert and Nicole Brooke both left the party and now sit as independents. And a Northumberland veteran who flew home to Britain aboard a Lancaster bomber on VE Day has celebrated his 104th birthday. Lieutenant Colonel Christopher Hutchinson from Sea Houses was surrounded by family, friends and members of SAFA, the Armed Forces charity. He marked the occasion with his favourite Victoria sponge cake. Born in Bamburgh, he began his military journey during the Second World War. When aged 18, he joined the local Home Guard after leaving school. That's the latest Rannick. I'm Richard Dale.
2: With results in from 42 out of the 136 councils in England, Reform UK has gained 379 seats, while Labour has lost 253 in a major political shake-up. Reform has gained two councils so far, taking Newcastle, Underline and Havering. Meanwhile, Labour has lost nine councils. The Green gained 27 seats and the Liberal Democrats 36, with the Conservatives losing 161. Reform UK's Director of Local Government, Councillor Jamie McIver, spoke about Reform's results so far.
3: Well, I think two things are very clear. Firstly, Reform UK under Nigel Farage's leadership has penetrated the red wall politically in a way that Boris Johnson was unable to do in 2019, and frankly I don't think any other political party has been able to do.
2: The UK Health Security Agency says a third Briton is suspected of having hantavirus connected to an outbreak on a cruise ship. And National Treasure Sir David Attenborough is celebrating his 100th birthday today. That's the latest from Radio News Hub. I'm Ben Monte.
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1: A rather different start to the show than usual. That was a band called the Peatbox Fairies. Yes, you've just heard a live recording from a band called the Diesel Cowboys. And this is a band called Tom Petty. Very smooth, very professional sound of Sydney Youngblood. So from Mick Miller to Frankie Miller. And this is a track called Darling. Well, this is a track John Otway did on his own, single artist. And this is a track called Bunsen Burner. And this is called Garundula. From Paul, bye-bye now, take care of yourselves, and hopefully we'll see you tonight along at the Tolkien Terrace. Bye-bye now.
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1: Multi-million pound plans have been revealed to expand the Port of Blyth, which bosses say could create jobs. The Battleship Wharf expansion scheme aims to reclaim up to 7 acres of land from the estuary to improve capacity. This will enable it to handle larger offshore energy projects and emerging low-carbon technologies. Port Chief Executive Martin Lawler says it's a landmark moment for the port and the wider region. The first phase of the scheme is being jointly funded by the Port of Blyth, the County Council, the North East Combined Authority and the Crown Estate. Anik Town Council celebrated the best of the town this week when it hosted the annual Mayor Civic Awards ceremony. They wanted to give recognition to the people that make Anik such a great town. For the first time, the ceremony was held at the Anik Playhouse, where Mayor Jeff Watson presented awards in 3 categories, youth, individual and group. Among the recipients were David Jackson, nominated for his 36 years of dedicated service to the Anik Shrovetide football match. Divisions among councillors in the County Council's Reform UK group were exposed at Wednesday's annual council meeting. This came as a majority of their councillors repeatedly went against the group's leadership on a series of key votes. They refused to back candidates put forward by the group leadership, with other members putting forward alternatives. Opposition councillors have criticised the scenes that played out in public. Now, last October, 2 members of Reform were expelled from the party after an attempt to remove the group's leadership. Patrick Lambert and Nicole Brooke both left the party and now sit as independents. And a Northumberland veteran who flew home to Britain aboard a Lancaster bomber on VE Day has celebrated his 104th birthday. Lieutenant Colonel Christopher Hutchinson from Sea Houses was surrounded by family, friends and members of SAFA, the Armed Forces charity. He marked the occasion with his favourite Victoria sponge cake. Born in Bamburgh, he began his military journey during the Second World War. When aged 18, he joined the local Home Guard after leaving school. That's the latest for Anik. I'm Richard Dale.
2: Results are now in from 38 councils, with Reform UK gaining 391 seats and Labour losing 257, holding on to around a third of those contested. Sir Keir Starmer has insisted he will carry on as Prime Minister as pressure grows on his leadership. He says the country has sent a clear message.
3: Let me be clear, these are really tough results. I'm not going to sugarcoat it. And we have lost brilliant Labour representatives, people who put so much into their communities, so much into our party and our movement. And the voters have sent a message about the pace of change, how they want their lives improved.
2: Meanwhile, the Lib Dems have gained 35 seats and the Greens 27, with the Conservatives losing 168. Health officials say a third British national has been diagnosed with suspected hantavirus linked to a cruise ship outbreak. And Sir David Attenborough says he's been flooded with congratulations as he celebrates his 100th birthday today. That's the latest from Radio News Hub. I'm Ben Monsey.
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0: have a different start to the show than usual. That was a band called the Peatbox Fairies. Yes, you've just heard a live recording from a band called the Diesel Cowboys. And this is a band called Tom Petty. Very smooth, very professional sound of Sydney Youngblood. So from Mick Miller to Frankie Miller. And this is a track called Darling. Well, this is a track John Otway did on his own, single artist. And this is a track called Bunsen Burner. And this is called Garundula. From Paul, bye-bye now, take care of yourselves, and hopefully we'll see you tonight along at the Togston Terrace. Bye-bye now.
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1: Multi-million pound plans have been revealed to expand the Port of Blyth, which bosses say could create jobs. The Battleship Wharf expansion scheme aims to reclaim up to 7 acres of land from the estuary to improve

0: improve capacity. This will enable it to handle larger offshore energy projects and emerging low-carbon technologies. Port Chief Executive Martin Lawler says it's a landmark moment for the port and the wider region. The first phase of the scheme is being jointly funded by the Port of Blyth, the County Council, the North East Combined Authority and the Crown Estate. Anning Town Council celebrated the best of the town this week when it hosted the annual Mayor Civic Awards ceremony. They wanted to give recognition to the people that make Anning such a great town. For the first time, the ceremony was held at the Anning Playhouse, where Mayor Jeff Watson presented awards in three categories: youth, individual and group. Among the recipients were David Jackson, nominated for his 36 years of dedicated service to the Anning Shrovetide football match. Divisions among councillors in the County Council's Reform UK group were exposed at Wednesday's annual council meeting. This came as a majority of their councillors repeatedly went against the group's leadership on a series of key votes. They refused to back candidates put forward by the group leadership, with other members putting forward alternatives. Opposition councillors have criticised the scenes that played out in public. Now, last October, two members of Reform were expelled from the party after an attempt to remove the group's leadership. Patrick Lambert and Nicole Brooke both left the party and now sit as independents. And a Northumberland veteran who flew home to Britain aboard a Lancaster bomber on VE Day has celebrated his 104th birthday. Lieutenant Colonel Christopher Hutchinson from Sea Houses was surrounded by family, friends and members of SAFA, the Armed Forces charity. He marked the occasion with his favourite Victoria sponge cake. Born in Bamburgh, he began his military journey during the Second World War. When aged 18, he joined the local Home Guard after leaving school. That's the latest Rannick. I'm Richard Dale.
1: Reform UK has gained 396 seats in local councils overnight, while Labour has lost 258. Reform has secured two councils so far, gaining Havering and Newcastle under Lyme. Meanwhile, Labour has lost nine. Sir Keir Starmer says he takes full responsibility for the tough election results, but insists he will carry on. Meanwhile, Nigel Farage spoke at Havering Town Hall in Bromford following local election results.
2: It's a big, big day, not just for our party, but for a complete reshaping of British politics in every way. And it all goes to show that over the course of the last 2 years, since we made that breakthrough in the general election, we have professionalised the party. We've done it at a very, very rapid rate.
1: Elsewhere, the Liberal Democrats gained 37 seats and the Greens 27, with the Conservatives losing 171. The UK Health Security Agency says a third Briton is suspected of having hantavirus connected to an outbreak on a cruise ship. And today marks David Attenborough's 100th birthday. From Radio News Hub, I'm Ben Monte.
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2: Hello everyone, if you like brass band music, then join me, Chris Helm, every Sunday afternoon on Lionheart Radio 107.3 FM here in Alnwick, when I will be playing some of the best sounds from the world of brass bands. I have music from the present day and some fine vintage performances. There will also be some fabulous soloists from both the past and the present. Well, Sunday Bandstand is the name of my show. It's just too good to miss.
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That was a track from the 1990s here on Lionheart Radio 107.3 FM. Coming up, we've got some music from one of our local bands. 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

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And now we turn to something with a bit more of a local flavour. Of course, if you're listening and you represent part of our local Alnwick area music talent and you're interested in getting your song on the air, you can contact us via our website at lineheartradio.com.

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1: Multi-million pound plans have been revealed to expand the Port of Blyth, which bosses say could create jobs. The Battleship Wharf expansion scheme aims to reclaim up to 7 acres of land from the estuary to improve capacity. This will enable it to handle larger offshore energy projects and emerging low-carbon technologies. Port Chief Executive Martin Lawler says it's a landmark moment for the port and the wider region. The first phase of the scheme is being jointly funded by the Port of Blyth, the County Council, the North East Combined Authority and the Crown Estate. Anik Town Council celebrated the best of the town this week when it hosted the annual Mayor Civic Awards ceremony. They wanted to give recognition to the people that make Anik such a great town. For the first time, the ceremony was held at the Anik Playhouse, where Mayor Jeff Watson presented awards in three categories: youth, individual and group. Among the recipients were David Jackson, nominated for his 36 years of dedicated service to the Anik Shrovetide football match. Divisions among councillors in the County Council's Reform UK group were exposed at Wednesday's annual council meeting. This came as a majority of their councillors repeatedly went against the group's leadership on a series of key votes. They refused to back candidates put forward by the group leadership, with other members putting forward alternatives. Opposition councillors have criticised the scenes that played out in public. Now, last October, two members of Reform were expelled from the party after an attempt to remove the group's leadership. Patrick Lambert and Nicole Brooke both left the party and now sit as independents. And a Northumberland veteran who flew home to Britain aboard a Lancaster bomber on VE Day has celebrated his 104th birthday. Lieutenant Colonel Christopher Hutchinson from Sea Houses was surrounded by family, friends and members of SAFA, the Armed Forces charity. He marked the occasion with his favourite Victoria sponge cake. Born in Bamburgh, he began his military journey during the Second World War. When aged 18, he joined the local Home Guard after leaving school. That's the latest for Anik. I'm Richard Dale.
2: Sir Keir Starmer insists he will carry on as Prime Minister despite Labour suffering disastrous election losses. Results have been coming in overnight and throughout the morning, with Reform in the UK gaining 398 seats in local councils, while Labour has lost 258. Our reporter Lucy Gormley has given us updates from the Barnsley counts.
3: It's expected to be quite the turnaround from what's been seen here for over 50 years. Labour have held the majority of seats here, but from projections, it looks as though Reform could be about to change that.
2: Sir Keir says he takes full responsibility, but insists he will carry on.
4: And the voters have sent a message about the pace of change.
2: Meanwhile, Nigel Farage spoke in Romford following the results.
5: You're witnessing an historic shift in British politics.
2: Elsewhere, the Liberal Democrats gained 37 seats and the Greens 27, with Conservatives losing 171. That's the latest from Radio News Hub. I'm Tanita Sims.
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Coming up, we've got some music from one of our local bands. 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
1: Do you enjoy the sounds of the 60s? 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

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And now we turn to something with a bit more of a local flavour. Of course, if you're listening and you represent part of our local Alnwick area music talent and you're interested in getting your song on the air, you can contact us via our website at lionheartradio.com.

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1: Multi-million pound plans have been revealed to expand the Port of Blyth, which bosses say could create jobs. The Battleship Wharf expansion scheme aims to reclaim up to 7 acres of land from the estuary to improve capacity. This will enable it to handle larger offshore energy projects and emerging low-carbon technologies. Port Chief Executive Martin Lawler says it's a landmark moment for the port and the wider region. The first phase of the scheme is being jointly funded by the Port of Blyth, the County Council, the North East Combined Authority and the Crown Estate. Anik Town Council celebrated the best of the town this week when it hosted the annual Mayor Civic Awards ceremony. They wanted to give recognition to the people that make Anik such a great town. For the first time, the ceremony was held at the Anik Playhouse, where Mayor Jeff Watson presented awards in three categories: youth, individual and group. Among the recipients were David Jackson, nominated for his 36 years of dedicated service to the Anik Shrovetide football match. Divisions among councillors in the County Council's Reform UK group were exposed at Wednesday's annual council meeting. This came as a majority of their councillors repeatedly went against the group's leadership on a series of key votes. They refused to back candidates put forward by the group leadership, with other members putting forward alternatives. Opposition councillors have criticised the scenes that played out in public. Now, last October, two members of Reform were expelled from the party after an attempt to remove the group's leadership. Patrick Lambert and Nicole Brooke both left the party and now sit as independents. And a Northumberland veteran who flew home to Britain aboard a Lancaster bomber on VE Day has celebrated his 104th birthday. Lieutenant Colonel Christopher Hutchinson from Sea Houses was surrounded by family, friends and members of SAFA, the Armed Forces charity. He marked the occasion with his favourite Victoria sponge cake. Born in Bamburgh, he began his military journey during the Second World War. When aged 18, he joined the local Home Guard after leaving school. That's the latest Rannick. I'm Richard Dale.
2: Sir Keir Starmer insists he will carry on as Prime Minister. That's despite Labour suffering disastrous election losses. Results have been coming in overnight and throughout the morning, with Reform securing three councils so far, gaining Havering and Newcastle-under-Lyme. Meanwhile, Labour has lost 10. Our reporter Lucy Gormley is giving us updates from the Barnsley count.
3: The atmosphere is picking up here in Barnsley. A sense of what to come is really starting to fill the air. It's all at elections. 63 seats up for grabs from 21 wards, and we're set to see some big changes here in Yorkshire town.
2: Nigel Farage spoke in Romford following local election results.
4: But I genuinely think the best is yet to come. I'm very excited about the North East results, the Yorkshire results.
2: Green Party's Zoe Garbutt has been elected as the Mayor of Hackney. Elsewhere, the Liberal Democrats have secured two councils, with the Conservatives losing two. That's the latest from Radio News Hub. I'm Tanita Sims.
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Coming up, we've got some music from one of our local bands. 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

right, it's time to hit the brakes and dive into the pit stop with me, Chris, only on Lineheart Radio. We'll be spinning chart toppers from this day in history, proper classics and forgotten gems, plus all the latest from the local footy scene, whether it's the matchday highs or heartbreaks. We've got the updates you care about. Celebrating the great singers' birthdays, and you bet we'll blast a belter in their honour. Think you've got an ear? Try one song, two artists. 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

That was a track from the 1990s here on Lionheart Radio 107.3 FM. Coming up, we've got some music from one of our local bands. 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
2: Multi-million pound plans have been revealed to expand the Port of Blyth, which bosses say could create jobs. The Battleship Wharf expansion scheme aims to reclaim up to 7 acres of land from the estuary to improve capacity. This will enable it to handle larger offshore energy projects and emerging low-carbon technologies. Port Chief Executive Martin Lawler says it's a landmark moment for the port and the wider region. The first phase of the scheme is being jointly funded by the Port of Blyth, the County Council, the North East Combined Authority and the Crown Estate. Anik Town Council celebrated the best of the town this week when it hosted the annual Mayor Civic Awards ceremony. They wanted to give recognition to the people that make Anik such a great town. For the first time, the ceremony was held at the Anik Playhouse, where Mayor Jeff Watson presented awards in three categories: youth, individual and group. Among the recipients were David Jackson, nominated for his 36 years of dedicated service to the Anik Shrovetide football match. Divisions among councillors in the County Council's Reform UK group were exposed at Wednesday's annual council meeting. This came as a majority of their councillors repeatedly went against the group's leadership on a series of key votes. They refused to back candidates put forward by the group leadership, with other members putting forward alternatives. Opposition councillors have criticised the scenes that played out in public. Now, last October, two members of Reform were expelled from the party after an attempt to remove the group's leadership. Patrick Lambert and Nicole Brooke both left the party and now sit as independents. And a Northumberland veteran who flew home to Britain aboard a Lancaster bomber on VE Day has celebrated his 104th birthday. Lieutenant Colonel Christopher Hutchinson from Sea Houses was surrounded by family, friends and members of SAFA, the Armed Forces charity. He marked the occasion with his favourite Victoria sponge cake. Born in Bamborough, he began his military journey during the Second World War. When aged 18, he joined the local Home Guard after leaving school. That's the latest Rannick. I'm Richard Dale.
3: Sir Keir Starmer says he takes full responsibility for the tough election results, but insists he will carry on. Results have been coming in overnight and throughout the day, with Reform gaining 619 seats in the UK, while Labour has lost 412. Our reporter Holly Hughes is giving us updates from the Leeds count.
4: Labour are looking to be on wobbly ground, with projections for Reform to take three Labour wards. Meanwhile, Greens are set to take from the previous leaders as well as the Conservatives. Kaiser Kayum is a Green candidate for Gipton and Hare Hills.
5: In that room, Labour is good.
3: But Sir Keir Starmer insists he will carry on as Prime Minister. Meanwhile, Kemi Badenoch, the leader of the Conservatives, says the Conservative Party are on the return.

0: fight for veterans, for parents, for farmers.
1: Elsewhere, the Liberal Democrats gained 31 seats, the Greens gained 63, with the Conservatives losing 272. That's the latest from Radio News Hub. I'm Tanita Sims.
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Coming up, we've got some music from one of our local bands. 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

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Coming up, we've got some music from one of our local bands. 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
1: Multi-million pound plans have been revealed to expand the Port of Blyth, which bosses say could create jobs. The Battleship Wharf expansion scheme aims to reclaim up to 7 acres of land from the estuary to improve capacity. This will enable it to handle larger offshore energy projects and emerging low-carbon technologies. Port Chief Executive Martin Lawler says it's a landmark moment for the port and the wider region. The first phase of the scheme is being jointly funded by the Port of Blyth, the County Council, the North East Combined Authority and the Crown Estate. Anik Town Council celebrated the best of the town this week when it hosted the annual Mayor Civic Awards ceremony. They wanted to give recognition to the people that make Anik such a great town. For the first time, the ceremony was held at the Anik Playhouse, where Mayor Jeff Watson presented awards in three categories: youth, individual and group. Among the recipients were David Jackson, nominated for his 36 years of dedicated service to the Anik Shrovetide football match. Divisions among councillors in the County Council's Reform UK group were exposed at Wednesday's annual council meeting. This came as a majority of their councillors repeatedly went against the group's leadership on a series of key votes. They refused to back candidates put forward by the group leadership, with other members putting forward alternatives. Opposition councillors have criticised the scenes that played out in public. Now, last October, two members of Reform were expelled from the party after an attempt to remove the group's leadership. Patrick Lambert and Nicole Brooke both left the party and now sit as independents. And a Northumberland veteran who flew home to Britain aboard a Lancaster bomber on VE Day has celebrated his 104th birthday. Lieutenant Colonel Christopher Hutchinson from Sea Houses was surrounded by family, friends and members of SAFA, the Armed Forces charity. He marked the occasion with his favourite Victoria sponge cake. Born in Bamborough, he began his military journey during the Second World War. When aged 18, he joined the local Home Guard after leaving school. That's the latest Rannick. I'm Richard Dale.
2: Sir Keir Starmer insists he's going nowhere as Labour digest disastrous local election results. The party's lost hundreds of seats across the country, and the PM admits people want change.
3: Let me be clear, these are really tough results, and the voters have sent a message about the pace of change.
2: As Labour lose almost 400 seats, Reform UK have gained almost 600. Its leader, Nigel Farage, is delighted.
4: It can't continue to be a fluke. I would honestly say you're witnessing an historic shift in British politics. We're competitive in every part of the country.
2: Meanwhile, a good night and day for the Greens. They've snatched the mayoralty of Hackney away from Labour. And in Scotland, the SNP's leader John Swinney says his party will emerge as the largest. And in Wales, Labour figures have hinted they will lose control of the Senate, and First Minister Eluned Morgan is tipped to lose her seat. That's the latest from Radio News Hub. I'm David Hall.
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That was a track from the 1990s here on Lionheart Radio 107.3 FM. Coming up, we've got some music from one of our local bands. 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

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Sometimes I have people on that I interview, and sometimes we have the odd competition. 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

Micron. I'm keeping on with my words so strong. Pure perfection from beginning to the end. I'm here once again. Blow your mind with the rock in front. I'm keeping on with my words so strong. Pure perfection.

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And now we turn to something with a bit more of a local flavour. Of course, if you're listening and you represent part of our local Alnwick area music talent and you're interested in getting your song on the air, you can contact us via our website at lineheartradio.com.

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2: Americana. It ain't blues. It ain't country. But it's good. Pacific Street Blues.

just around the corner from the Alpine Inn and high atop the Ponca Hills, this is Pacific Street Blues. New music there with the Tedeschi and Trucks Band and a track from them called Who Am I? And they are out on the road this summer, as you might expect. Also, we heard new music from the Black Crowes from their latest album, a track there called Eros Blues. And I do like that new Crowes record. That is a really rocking good album. So good, good, good. How was your week? Hopefully you had a good week, right? Not too hot, not too cold. Just right, right? You're in the, what is that, the baby bear spot? I don't know. Well, he's got a new record out. It's Mike Finnegan. And on this particular track, it's called Leave That Liar Alone. He does that with Curtis Salgado. And by no coincidence, I'm sure, Curtis Salgado also has a brand new record out. So we'll hear from him immediately following this track from Mike Finnegan.

0: right.
1: New music there from Curtis Salgado and a track from him called Sweet Jesus Buddha the Doctor. And I just want to remind you, when you run across something kind of unique and strange like that, I don't name them, I just play them. Take a brief underwriter's break, and when we come back, new music from Jo Lynn Parker. She was just in town down at the Jewel, and we'll hear from her when we come back with more.

Crowe doing a cover of the old George Harrison track, Beware of Darkness. That from his album, All Things Must Pass. Now, that track features Eric Clapton, Sting, and Brandi Carlile on it. And Crowe's new record, it's kind of all these tasty covers, many of them from the classic rock era, when she, just like us, was kind of exploring music and hearing some really great tracks. So it's an interesting package from Sheryl Crowe. Also, we heard from Joanne Parker. I really like her song and her style. Track there called Open to Stay. Well, I want to do a bit of a shout out to a couple of companies that support us. That would be Rich Harvest Wine, the Rich Harvest Winery, as well as Rolling Acres Greenhouse. So I usually hear from those guys every week and just want to say, hey, thank you. I really do appreciate the people that I get to hear from and support us on the Pacific Street Blues Facebook page. People like B-Side Records, Art Peppers, and speaking of, Denise O'Brien Harris, Greg Hill, Dennis Yon, Jerry Luttig, and Jody Sweeney, as well as Big John Erickson, Ken Kreiker, Michael Stevens, Roger Linvall, and, of course, John Statton. Sammy Tillman, Billy Sherman, Keith Glenn, along with his lovely wife, Dick Hughes, Bradley Polchow, John Carlson, and Richie D. over in the United Kingdom, and Michael Stein. Thanks so much. Good to hear from you guys. Hopefully you guys enjoyed the show last week. It was kind of an interesting process of doing the on-air phone-a-thon. Don't get to do that very often, so it was kind of nice to get back in the saddle and see how it went. Well, he's got a brand new record out. His name is Boss Skaggs, and for those that may not know, he was the one of the two original guitar players in the Steve Miller Band, because Boss and Steve evidently went to high school together. And then as the band began to take off, Boz went with him out to the Bay Area and then moved off on his own as an artist. And this is a track from him called Meaning of the Blues. And this is some deep, deep blues, heartbreak blues.

The legendary blues player there, Charles Brown, for you right here on Pacific Street Blues, and a track from him called Rockin' Blues. I just love Charles Brown, man. I think he is so special. Take a brief underwriter's break and come back with more in just a moment.

Well, there's music from a guy that plays around here fairly often. Last time I saw him, he was down at the B Bar, and it was stunning, man. Everybody in that band, the Chris O'Leary Band, they're just such good musicians. They really put it together. They've got that kind of authentic fourth generation, maybe, of Chicago electric blues sort of sound. I just really like them. Also, remix remaster from the Fabulous Thunderbirds and Tell Me Pretty Baby, featuring Kim Wilson there on the harmonica. Also, Jimmy Vaughn there, as well as Keith Ferguson, I think, was still in the band at that point in time. Well, here's the deal for you, a way you can really help us out, and it costs you absolutely nothing. Doesn't cost you a dime. If you go onto the Pacific Street Blues Facebook page and you follow us, that really helps us emanate out. Because when you like a post that we put on there, or you leave a comment or something, then other people see that and they find out about us. And yeah, we're kind of eclectic, right? Eclecticity is what I like to call it. That's us. But if you would, please follow Pacific Street Blues on our Facebook page. And it's very, very helpful for us. Speaking of helpful, and a terrible transition joke here, but Colin James and a track from him, I'm Still Alive, right here on Pacific Street Blues.

Well, one good Colin deserves another. I just heard their music from Colin James. Now we're going to hear music from Colin Linden. And he's doing the old Robert Johnson track, Preachin' Blues. Now, Colin Linden's coming to town as part of this year's 3 days in a row playing with fire shows on Thursday, August 13th, Friday, August 14th, and that's right, Saturday, August 15th. Linden will be playing on Friday, and he is a spectacular player. And here's what he sounds like.

Well, back in the day when England was kind of going through that roots renaissance folk music revival, there was a band out in the northeast of England called Lindisfarne, and they did a song there that's pretty famous if you're from that area of the world, called The Fog on the Tyne is all mine, and the Tyne River is the river that flows between Sunderland and Newcastle and gets it. But also hear from Bob Fox in a track, a traditional kind of Geordie folk song called Sally Wheatley. I just love that. There's so much good music out there. It just moves your soul, you know. You get the emotion of it, and you just really enjoy it. Well, we're not going to do it right away, but in the next break, if you listen to our show on Skiffle Music, you'll know that we opened it up with a track from the band Firehose, doing a track called In Memory of Elizabeth Cotton. And as I was putting the show together, I kept thinking of the Allman Brothers track, In Memory of Elizabeth Reed. So in our next segment of music, I'm going to play those two songs back to back, just because I feel like, you know, the balance of the universe, the yin and the yang, depend on it. And who better than I? Who better than you and me to make note of that? Well, let's continue on with music right here on Pacific Street Blues.

New music there from the Chris Lager Band from their album entitled Black Dirt Troubadour and Trouble in My Home. Take a brief underwriter's break, and when we come back, we're going to do In Memory of Elizabeth Cotton and In Memory of Elizabeth Reed. We'll do that when we come back in just a moment.

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4: Americana. It ain't blues. It ain't country. But it's good. Pacific Street Blues.

Sock Hop, where R&B met rock and roll, a song there from Larry Williams that he wrote called Boney Maroney. Now, Boney Maroney is probably familiar to most of us through Johnny Winter, but Larry Williams would actually write songs, and they would be recorded by other artists, such as Little Richard, who did that first track, Slippin' and a Slidin'. But through Little Richard, it would be introduced to the rock and roll guys over in England. For example, Paul McCartney was a big fan of Little Richard, and he would do that kind of ooh sort of sound that he does. I can't do it. But he pulls that off from Little Richard. But the Rolling Stones covered Larry Williams, as did the Beatles, as we'll hear in these next two tracks.

Music there from the Rolling Stones performing the Larry Williams written track, She Said Yeah. Prior to that, of course, the Beatles and doing the song Dizzy Miss Lizzy, which most of us probably know as being done by Little Richard on Speciality Records out of New Orleans, Louisiana. But Larry Williams, he wrote lots of songs that filtered up through kind of the early rock and roll period into the early R&B pop rock period, and one of them was a song called Slow Down. Now, that was recorded by the Beatles, and if you were listening to the kind of the punk rock movement, the Jam covered that song early in their career. But this next version we're going to hear is from Alvin Lee of 10 Years After and Mick Taylor, who was in the Rolling Stones and came up to them through John Mayall and the Blues Breakers. And they got together for a very short period of time and recorded and toured together quite a bit. And this is their version of Larry Williams' Slow Down.

0: Hold on.
1: Well, he's been super busy lately, and that would be Joe Bonamassa. Not only has he done the B.B. King tribute album on the 100th birthday of B.B. King, but he also recently released a song with Mark Bouchard. So we're going to hear those when we come back in just a moment.

Super tasty music there from Mark Broussard and Joe Bonamassa. Joe produced that and a track there called I'm Going Home, and he's producing a lot of other people's music. He did the album for Reese Winans. He did Joanne Shaw Taylor. He did Eric Gales recently. He's really out there and being active and producing a lot of people. A very impressive guy that we got to know very early in his career here in Omaha. And I see he's coming back to the area in the fall, so something to look forward to. New music here from Eric Gales right here on Pacific Street Blues.

I think we can claim him now. That's Dr. Sebastian Lane for you right here on Pacific Street Blues with his new single called Floating Away. I hope we get something new pretty soon here from him, but he is now working as a trauma physician. I believe it's at Creighton Emergency Medical or something.

But saw that post recently. Of course, Sebastian is the grandson of the legendary Jimmy Rogers, the guitar player in Muddy Waters' original Headhunters band. We're going to take a brief underwriters break, and when we come back, do you ever look at those reels and watch those shows of new artists that are available on Facebook? I've been doing that a lot lately and stumbled across one I really, really liked, a soul singer named Ayanna Lee. Now, I hope I'm pronouncing that right, but when we come back, you're going to hear some music that is wow, wow, wow, wow.

Well, there's a band called Finding Kells. I think the lead singer's name is Kells, K-E-L-S, and you will see them every once in a while. Well, at least they're popping up in my stream on Facebook. And again, I've been kind of following this stuff. It's pretty interesting because music is changing so quickly. It used to be like based upon the sound of the music. What, you know, the blues was 12 bars, call, response. Not anymore. Music is categorized now by who they're marketing that music towards. And so the nature of the blues, you've kind of got like numerous splinters of it, and it's going off in different directions. So I'm trying to like keep a handle on all that because it's changing so fast. And here's a good example. This is a guy named J.D. McPherson. And McPherson kind of has an echo of that sort of blues R&B sort of sound of the 1950s in there. And, you know, think of Brian Setzer maybe did the same thing with the Stray Cats. But then J.D. McPherson goes out and he's touring with Robert Plant. And so he's playing those Zeppelin songs and that kind of world music that Robert Plant plays. And yet at the same time, he releases a solo track or a solo album, if you will, that sounds like what I'm about to play for you. And it's kind of like categories, they're gone. They've just disappeared. And so tracking it down and staying on top of it, well, I kind of think that's what I'm trying to do for the listeners of this show, is that there's so much music coming out, and it's so hard to keep on top of all of it. And you know, the one worry I guess I have is you kind of get on that treadmill of music when you're in high school, and you never, ever get off, right? You're always stuck to that genre. And I don't want to be stuck. I want to continue to hear the new music. And I figure if you're listening to this show, you're into new music. And so I kind of want to do that. J.D. McPherson right here on Pacific Street Blues and Americana.

Music from Devin Allman along with Jimmy Hall. Now, Jimmy Hall was the guy, the singer for the band Wet Willie. Do you remember that band back in, what, the 1970s, I think it was? But a track there doing Wang Dang Doodle, that song written by Willie Dixon, made famous by, was it Coco Taylor? But I remember this is Buddy Guy had to step in to produce that session to get that song out when it was originally released. Also, we heard from the Blood Brothers, Albert Castiglia and Mike Zito, in a track One Step Ahead of the Blues. Now, Mike Zito's got a brand new record out. I just haven't had a chance to listen to it. And so we'll be hearing that probably next week. Give it a shot to listen to that. But had a good week this week. If you get a chance and you go onto the Pacific Street Blues Facebook page, please follow us. That really helps us. That helps a lot, and would appreciate it if you would do that. Now, we're kind of blessed. We live in the Omaha, Eastern Nebraska, Lincoln Metroplex area, and we have some International Blues Challenge winners. Josh Hoyer and Soul Colossal won it as a band, and then, of course, Hector Anchando won it as a single duo, and that's an international merit. And so we're really fortunate in that regard. So we're going to take a look at two homegrown artists. One is a guy named Matt Wipke. He's in a band called The Movies, and they have a new album out and a track called Ruffin. And then also from Eric Nelson, who's an up-and-coming singer-songwriter. Well, I don't know Eric, really. I don't know him. Maybe he's been around forever, like the rest of us. But I am enjoying his music, and I hope you do too. With that, I thank you for listening again, as always. And it wouldn't be worth it if you weren't there. And so you have a good week, and we are on podcast. Just Google Pacific Street Blues Podcast. We've got all the Spotlight shows. There's like 500 shows now. And so if you're ever looking for something to listen to, please consider us. We'll see you next week, God willing. Bye-bye now.

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was a track from the 1990s here on Lionheart Radio 107.3 FM. Coming up, we've got some music from one of our local bands. 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

you realize? The next time you see Sky, it'll be over another town. The next time you take a test, it'll be in some other school. Our parents, they want the best of stuff for us. But right now they gotta do what's right for them. Cause it's their time. Their time. Up there. Down here, it's our time. It's our time down here. That's all over the second we ride up Troy's bucket.

So it is our time tonight for 2 hours between 8 and 10. It's a dog disco, guys. Welcome to the show with me, Stephen Wiley, on Line Hot Radio 107.3 FM. The show is always very kindly sponsored by Bliss in the Sticks, cosy log cabins in the heart of Northumberland. And thank you for what's been billed as the comeback show, and I guess it is. Preparing the show today, I've got so much new music and so many new bands to share with you. Mainly, I guess, in my little time away, I kind of got stuck in a rut and didn't find new bands. But then in the last couple of weeks, I've really, really pushed it. So I've got some great new tracks lined up, like I say, till 10 o'clock at night. We have an album of the week this week. It is The Long Goodbye by The Twilight Sad, from which I opened the show with Waiting for the Phone Call. Twilight Sad from Glasgow, amazing band. I went to see them last Sunday at the Boiler Shop. What a night that was, by the way. We'll have a little bit more about that sort of later on in the show when I play some of the music. But wow, what an absolute performance that was. And then I Am The Fear-ist-ist from their latest album, Dagger, because I saw those a couple of weeks ago as well, and it was just absolutely phenomenal. So there you go. Like I said, thanks for tuning in tonight. I'm really excited about tonight. I hope you are as well, and hopefully it'll just seem like we've never been apart. Another band that's released a lot of new music of late that we've missed out on, but they've just released a new EP this week on the 6th of May. It's called For The Flesh And For The Machine. This is the title track. This is Labyrinthine Oceans.

That's a band called, or a rock duo called Lost Velvet, and they're from Reading, comprising of multi-instrumentalist Robert Butcher and vocalist Melissa Morris. It says the music blends cinematic textures, dual vocals, and a 90s dreamscape aesthetic drawn on shoegaze, post-rock and alternative rock influences. So there you go. Lost Velvet from Reading. Going back in time a little bit now, I've rediscovered these EPs massively during my... the word will come to us. Sabbatical. During my sabbatical, I've rediscovered these four EPs by Ride, all the way back, starting from 1990. Collected them all on vinyl as well. This is a standout song. This is Drive Blind.

from the 2020 debut album Bedroom by Bedroom, but spelled BDRMM, the band's from Hull. That was Happy. And before that, Ride with Drive Blind from way, way far too long ago. This next track, I think I played on a show before I was off. It's a band called the Stalwart Lovers. They're basically an ever-changing musical project. They consist of Sean Curran and Ricky Mamie and Justin Welsh. And I was just listening to this on the way to the... I was going back through some old shows on my way into the studio tonight. And I just really, really love this song. It's from their debut album, Love Songs from a Broken Heart. This is This Love is Gonna Tear Us Apart.

the Stalwart Lovers with This Love Is Gonna Tear Us Apart. Like I said, it was great listening to that on the way in, and it's always nice just to give it a fresh spin on air. I mentioned this week's album of the week. It's The Long Goodbye by The Twilight Sad, mainly because I went to see the band. It just came out, when did it come out? 27th of March. I went to see them on Sunday at the Boiler Shop in Newcastle, and like I said, what a phenomenal performance. Totally blown away. The story behind the album, so it's called It's The Long Goodbye. James Graham, who's the lead singer of The Twilight Sad, suffers massively with anxiety, depression, all those kind of things. But the band has been put on the back burner for about the last 5-6 years as he's been caring for his mum with dementia. She's unfortunately passed away now, and he's released this album, or the band's released this album, that's all about dealing with loss. And it is absolutely sensational. Lyrically, it's absolutely brilliant. Music is fantastic as well. But the gig on Sunday, it was just a very almost personal, intimate kind of performance from James that everybody in the crowd just accepted. I've seen the Twilight, so I think it was the fourth time I've seen them, and it's usually crowd going wild and everything else, but everybody just sat back in awe and watched the pain that this man was going through, delivering his message and his memories of his mum, I guess. So I'm going to play another song for it now. It's called Getting Away From It All, and it's just brilliant. From the album, It's The Long Goodbye, this is The Twilight Sad.

from Brighton. That's City Dogs. City Dog and Big Star. I remember playing them again a long time ago. Speaking of which, and before that, sorry, Twilight Sad, Get Away From It All from this week's album of the week, The Long Goodbye. Speaking of songs or bands that I played on the show a long, long time ago, Lozenge have released new music. You may remember, for the old and sad people that listen to the show way, way back, they burst onto the scene with a track called Interloper a few years ago that was fantastic. They're now working towards another EP. They've released three singles from it. I'm going to play one for you now. It's Silver, and this is by Lozenge.

The sensational Traitors with Seven Fictions, and that's from the album Possessor that was also released whilst I've been absent. And again, if you like Traitors, check it out, the album, because it's just Traitors, but at another level. Fantastic, absolutely fantastic. Before that, TVAM with Powder Blue, and then Lozenge with Silver. So I've been a bit of a social butterfly of late, actually, last couple of weeks, especially this week. Mentioned I went to see the Twilight Sad on Sunday. Last night, what a night that was. I went to see Tom Smith, who of course is the lead singer of Editors, and he was playing at the Time Theatre. So I don't know, I can't even remember if I was on air. He had a really, really strange gig at Alnmouth, Hindmarsh Hall, back end of last year, where it was literally me and about 80 other people saw him in this tiny little room playing an acoustic set of his debut album. I'm going to touch on the debut solo album a little bit later on in tonight's show. But one of the highlights from last night's, and he's now on the European tour doing the same thing, but obviously in bigger venues, and he was at the Time Theatre, which, what a stunning, stunning venue that is, by the way. And yeah, it was just bizarre, because he was playing sort of acoustic versions of Editors songs, and people were just sitting quietly and then applauded at the end, like they do in the theatre. So it was an amazing night. I'll touch on that a little bit later on. But one thing that he did do, Editors have got a brand new single, came out on the 28th of April. They're also playing the City Hall in March next year. And I'm not going to lie, on the back of last night, I've seen them so many times, I said, maybe it's not anymore. On the back of last night, I bought tickets this morning. So that's March the 7th, something like that. March is 4th, something. March the 4th, it might be, in 2027. But anyway, they've got a brand new single out, Call It In. Tom Smith did an exclusive acoustic version of it last night. And I'll be honest, I think I preferred it to the recorded version, but let's not say that out loud. So here it is anyway, brand new from Editors, Call It In.

So there you go, brand new Editors playing in the City Hall March next year. Tickets are still available if you want to go and get them. I know that because I got mine this morning. And like I say, more about Tom Smith before 10 o'clock tonight. It's literally about to strike 9 o'clock, so that's the first hour of the comeback show done. I hope you've enjoyed the first hour so far. I've still got some amazing, amazing music for you, new music and some incredible bands as well to play between 10 o'clock. The show's called Dark Disco. Of course, it's sponsored by Bliss in the Sticks, cosy log cabins in the heart of Northumberland. Thanks for tuning in for the first hour. Bang, 9 o'clock. We've got another hour to go. This is a guy from Canada, Winnipeg in Canada. He goes under the name of Tired Cossack. He's just released an album called Zima, Z-I-M-A, and this is a track called She Was.

There you go. She was from Tired Cossack. I've mentioned the Twilight Side gig last Sunday and said what an incredible performance it was. One of the benefits of doing this radio show is that I push boundaries and I get to listen to music that I would never have found, never discovered, or never got into, because I'm constantly trying to find new music to share with you guys. And when I got the tickets for the Twilight Side, I looked to see who the support was, and it's a band called Deary. Now, again, good memory or not, I did play a couple of tracks from the EP called Aurelia, and it was a song called The Moth, and something else I can't remember. But anyway, I wanted to go and see them. There's a whole long story behind that about getting the metro into Newcastle to find out the metros weren't running, so then having to drive in clean air zones and then running and basically making the gig with 4 minutes to spare as Deary walked on stage. Absolutely blown away. So blown away, I went and bought the album on vinyl, was chatting to the guys afterwards. And what graceful, lovely, lovely people. The first thing they did was ask my name. I don't know if that's a sales technique or not, but first away, again, made it feel personal. And just a great, great band who said, the Boiler Shop Newcastle, superb venue, love the acoustics, and they just love playing the music every single night. So without further ado, the album is called Birding. If you love a bit of shoegaze and whatever, this is absolutely brilliant. This track's called Seabird, and the band's called Deary.

I've just taken you all the way back to 2012 to Leeds band I Like Trains, and that song was called The Shallows, which was from their album The Shallows. And before that, you heard The Twilight Sad, Inhospitable Stroke Hospital, from this week's album of the week, The Long Goodbye. Like I say, absolutely superb. If you are sort of liking what you're listening, they've been going for about 20 years. They've got an entire back catalogue. Absolutely fantastic. And then before that, Sunday's support band of the Twilight Sad was Deary from London. I played you a track called Seabird, which is from their debut album, Birding. And again, if you like a bit of classic shoegaze, check it out. Absolutely phenomenal, and a great bunch of guys as well. A band that's getting loads and loads of sort of airplay and a little bit of hype on social media, etc. And I have just played Xerox in Newcastle at the end of... where are we now? May, the end of April. I didn't get a chance to see them, unfortunately. I wish I had. It's one of those things that you probably might regret later on. The band's called Bloodworm, and this is from the EP called Blood and Lust, and this is called Alone in Your Garden.

Bloodworm with Alone in Your Garden from their new EP, Blood and Lust. And like I say, keep an eye out for them, guys, because they're getting a lot of publicity, shall we say. I mentioned they played at Xerox. One band that did get to see at Xerox not that long ago, February time, was a band called Thistle, full stop. It's important that you remember the full stop if you're searching for them online. Again, superb band from Northampton, three-piece. Had a chat with them after the gig. Great, great lads. Just, again, genuinely just love the fact that people are coming out and supporting them and seeing their music all the way from Northampton, as I said. They've got a new EP coming out, which I've forgotten what it's called, Backflip or something like that, I think it's called. But they released a new single. It's called Pylon, and here it is right now.

So that's from the brand new EP coming out, and I've got a feeling that's going to run onto something else. That was Pylon by the fantastic Thistles, full stop. Another band that got brand new music out is the 113. They've got an EP called The Hedonist. This track's called Scour.

from the EP, The Hedonist, didn't move quick enough. That's the 113 with Scour. I said they're from Leeds, this next band, which is a band called Friction Tape, are also from Leeds. They've just released an EP called Forwards, and this track's called Underneath the Stairs.

Friction Tape with Underneath the Stairs, and that's from their brand new EP called Forwards. A band that we've also played on the show over the years is are called She's Green. They've got an album coming out called Swallowtail with quite an incredible cover. I'm just looking at the artwork now. It's coming out on the 10th of July, but today they released their third single from that album. It's called Empty House. This is She's Green.

Don't Say I Don't Have a Softer Side. That's She's Green with Empty House. And like I say, it's from the brand new album that's coming out on the 10th of July called Swallow's Tale. Very Maisie Star, that, or it might just be me. This week's album of the week has been The Long Goodbye. This is The Long Goodbye by Twilight Side. Absolute sensational. Like I said, the story behind the whole song, the whole album, is that the lead singer, James Graham, has been nursing his mum for the last 5-6 years against dementia, and unfortunately she's just passed away, and he's recorded an absolutely sensational album. Like I say, on Sunday, the performance, everybody just stood and watched it. I can't describe it. Anybody that was there will know exactly what I mean, but they just stopped in awe at this guy performing and getting these words and getting it off his chest. I'm going to play one more track tonight. It's called Attempt at Crash Landing, Theme, and, well, here it is, The Twilight.

fantastic Fallacies by Body Shop from the new EP Sex Body. And then before that you heard Dry Point with Cyclist. This is brand new from Blue Grave, Blue spelled B-L-E-U, Grave, and this track's called From the Grave.

all the way through that, I was trying to think who reminded me of, and it's kind of like early 90s, The Mission, maybe, I don't know. Blue Grave, spelled B-L-E-U, Grave with From the Grave. And that's it for the comeback, Dark Disco. I hope you've enjoyed it as much as I have. The show, of course, is always very kindly sponsored by Bliss in the Sticks, cosy log cabins in the heart of Northumberland. Thank you for tuning in. I've really enjoyed that. It's flown over, and I've already been scribbling down bands I want to research a little bit further. Yeah, so who knows what's going to come on next Friday. I'll be back in there hopefully from between 8 and 10 next Friday. I mentioned I went to see Tom Smith from Editors last night at the Time Theatre. What a beautiful, wonderful, wonderful evening. Superb venue. Just something I've never seen before, really. Absolutely fantastic. I'm going to play your song that was just sensational that he played last night. It's from his album, There Is Nothing in the Light. There's Nothing in the Dark That There Isn't in the Light. The track's called Leave. This is Tom Smith. Unfortunately, I'm going to have to leave you now, but I'll speak to you again next week. Take care, people, and speak next week.

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And now we turn to something with a bit more of a local flavour. 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
1: Wait a minute, I gotta talk to you. Ladies and gentlemen and boys and girls, the worst record ever made. This has got to be garbage. How about Sleeping Beauty and Ray Charles? How about James Brown and Little Red Riding Hood? How about a Jupiter Bulldog? How about the Dragon Lady? Hey, surfers, are you listening to me? I want to hear a surfer. Is that the surfing guitar you're listening to?
2: I think it's
1: dance. You think there's ever been a dance called the wheelchair? Do it sitting down. You know how hard it is to yell in a microphone for 2.5 minutes? Pretty hard. Shows you how desperate we all are. And shows you how desperate you are to be listening to all this. The nitty-gritty. I wonder if they'll still be doing this when they're 74 years old. You ever hear the Beach Boys? Or Roy Orbison? Or the Crystals? I have. You. How about the Snowman? Or Dan and Dean? Oh, Russ Colombo. Glenn Miller. Oh, yeah. That's part of our culture. How about World War III on television? Hey, TV. Are you trying to play that guitar? Are you? You know, when you make a record like this, you gotta be real original and funny. And at this point, it's real sickening and horrible. As sickening as the music we're listening to. Are we gonna stop rock and roll? Are we gonna stop rhythm and blues? Are we gonna stop surfing? Hey! Are we gonna stop this record? I'm gonna stop this record right now. Hey! No! Stop! Stop everything! The public has heard enough! I know you gotta go, but... Oh, come on! Hey! But what about the... What about Boston, Beethoven, George Washington, Benjamin Franklin? Hey! Stop! Yeah, it was the worst record in the world after all.
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Coming up, we've got some music from one of our local bands. 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